0: no one says we claiming stolen glory.
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0: Adorn.
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0: men yabro. 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
1: Bompire
0: and Sana upon the first or also. But the Oumbra Yana Sotta Tilwa, Samsiwa, and Koma Menka Sanchez.

0: God cannot lie. But in the Ushra and Susu, and I can't say a noon bin ye and yebin. Timidia Mija and Yuri and Sashra for Sansha and Susu Bumna. They are kind of so ye bitching your pitching and them fan and deputy pitching me fee me corridor, me them home, me be a dying yatu to be a pine free ye and you bring ya and you bring 80 pepepe. 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A bona beto for more or cochana. 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
1: Hey! Wayo! Wayo! 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Oh, Radio! 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Oh, Radio! 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Maybe it's over pedo. 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

0: Jameson, the boss, I can't tell you, sir.
1: By God.
0: Oba Toka, Edia Mano. 2025, not the tune in him. I say, Oba 2026, sir, the boss, look, I say, 2026, Oba Yamano.
2: Okay.
0: Okoya, I'll send you a man, Kuyi. Tia Sadia, sir, Senesia.
2: I will be 2027.
0: Abrantian, no. 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
1: Nana Kejasi, a quabas in Pimu, a quaya wadia dancer when Yama, a sumaman for Nana Satra, Sesedia, what yes media num, a quaba 95.7 FM, and a quaba TV, a quabas in Pimu, Nana Kejasi, was Sungana, and Frono, and Tisawa Passa, Utia and Nepa, or Sadia Banodia, and ye, a yeti, a quaba 95.7 FM, ye wokumas, and a quaba TV, Nana Kejasi, Barimaba. 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

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It's on 43 minutes after 6 right on Pure 95.7 FM of the Quaba Multimedia. Ebusia yasense nkonya biem yatena se ye ba badwen ye man Ghana ho abon komo ebeboa ama ye man yi etumpon ye da yakoma so se ye man ne eba ba ye ne nyina no ebrewei na ye da ne di akyere afi so no yet na se no na ye dia seda e ma obiem se odi wefidi no to a hadom a wuti on 95.7 FM Pure of Quaba Multimedia. A big thank you going out to the production team led by Evans Osei-Bunsu, assisted by Gregory Menu and Adjoes Yama. Sansona Aye on technical duties, DJ website, Alaji Unix, Nick the Peace Man, and not forgetting the latest kid on the block, Majesty, Chesa on also Airboy Jumapa. Yinina Kaboom, na yede the Pure Morning Driver, bro. Your friend is Sebo, Kuju Sebo. Sabiwe Akopim, se Aye Nundu, Ebebo, na Alexis the Godson, Baba Tuaso with Working Lights. We are na DJ Abishos, and so yeah, your music connection, and so Abetwaso, and then later on, select your icon, and then Ikea Paka, and yeah, the Pure Drive, and so Ebebro. Then finally, DJ Lamar on the home stretch, and so Ebebro with some great music. Of course, gradually, everything is coming together. Tell me where are my blues? Yeah, Abdul Salam, and then the foreign tidbit update. International markets, no, on nearby be deep. Samsung area matters arising. Evans to say, boom, so betnase. Yeah, discussion segment, and so ebet waso. But right before that, unso akunya ne beto babe daho ama. So unso betimi akase movie. Ye be here and so be freyen and as obe send you voice note ama yen via WhatsApp on 0240-929283. 0240-929283. A ho and our day a year with voice note befa ama by way of your eye report. 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The Koba Simpine Mono. So whoop densi hunyema huatwa. Modia so be called Nanaki JC Company Limited. And the branches now who doing in Okwa work is in te on metro kama. Ye niema bo and so ewa form now so e papa pa. And you know, Obebo Modia Asende will Pure Eye Report on 0240-929283. 0240-929283. Dana, Dana, Samami Bisa on the cell, what's saying? How you doing? Bibiabo Cordia. Hear me? It's Dana, baby, Sasenia, who is it yet? But you acquire him, no, Ayanami Bisa said. 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Look, that is how life is. Your dear may be a while bear the den. Only who to me so bit in your sister. A bin no won't qua. A bin in ya obi dream for home. A bin in ya obi a yen I dreams obey ye tia wo. Now so near my wo home qua ya obi to me as a son. Nina a down sem. You at free will to change the things that God has given to you. The things that God has gifted you. And tisan ya mana and yankupon the acha wo. And no na wo home to me so best a son. Then ya nipa dream for home. You'll be ye tia wo. Ya nipa ye na dreams obey ye tia wo.
And no, no, you don't have any power over it, but you have power over your now. We say, see, I will be to me in your sack, take control of this moment, take control of now. When you say, ya will see, see, and then ya will. Yet that we need no any here. It's in through, young coupon count, whom quad ye, be bia be ye. It was not so quite we saw, and I yes, you will cry. Na yama a daffo frono, biako ye amount. Such a great way to start a new day. And then, in common, a dorsal. And you know, we're going to be packed as always. Driver 4, Ebinom, ISF, 8% year increment. And I say 8% increment. Yeah, the Abano Omuni. So, EBA Tumu Abru, 8%. No, you need GPRT, you're paying for Nibi, Ebidin, Komo Sansona, Yahunia Nuheya, Patase Emi, Yan and TSF, School Ne Wohono. 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The Honorable Daniel Kingsley Atabuafo, or a former Consul General of Ghana to the UN, New York. And he, yes, he said, Sankumu Yina Ebeba, and then Komon Kakren Kakren, and Komon Kitsin Kitsibia, and one chain, Aya Babidi Efriho. But then for we entry, nearby, ya not near the Bokrata, who don't air canal, ye de bro, and he, Yanshan and so, said, there is quite a packed show, but Winti, and ne Ghana mind do, aye Winti. All your segments intact. Yet, your pure eye reports can still come through on 0240 929283. 0240 929283 on WhatsApp. Bomodiana Fafaho MIA.

Well, starting off from the New Trust newspaper, I say Ayiwe Freeye donates 20,000 Ghana cedis to support Fiduase Government Hospital maternity project. And away from that, Razak Ojopuku pushes for amendment of the NPP constitution to make presidential candidate the leader of the party. Away from that, to the Daily Graphic, government urges unions to call off strike, commit to resolve outstanding issues. And that's with regard to various teacher unions, such as Omayo Yetra, Naso Modi, Omunyama Atoko, Se Yenyejuma. In fact, GS in Po Ekase, Omodi Ashe, October 5th, Se Ebidu Hono, Nomone, the various teacher unions at Nase, Asovi Omu problems in Yina. Yanche, Abanche, na onto Tunyema, na chese teacher four intimi enchradie, na yamofranen so inya omasungi insiadie. Now, away from that, the vice president urges stronger multi-sectoral action on malnutrition. And also the other banner, away from that, to the Ghanaian Times newspaper. Striga weed invades northern farms, and thousands of acres of maize, millet, and sorghum under attack. The Daily Guide newspaper, Gold Board adopts XRF gold purity assessment. Now, we won't return to the classroom. Teachers reject government's plea. And 3K over circle phone murders. Dealer's murder. We had big power. I granted your tone, your phone was circle. Just say, Okushian and Quenchy, or say, be certain, Yapa, just say, Omukun, Yapa, Medim Senya Ghana, Yetiminyaku could do so as in the Pekum, Ababe, one of the other of the day. Hadrin. To the business analyst, Gold Board changes assay rules for local gold purchases. We want actions, not promises. Teachers union maintain strike. Accra Kumasi Expressway, Ghana Highways Law breached. Well, we might get into that story. Yefri Honayako, the B.

0: gas sector needs enabling law to drive investment. Dr. Ben Asante says GCX advocates structured domestic share market. And away from that to the Chronicle newspaper. And so one rejects Abubuloshi house flies. Nana Jumo Sapong calls for drastic agriculture overhaul. And away from that to the Daybreak newspaper. Battle over digital center CEO eligibility. And on the front page is Jifaguno, the CEO of Ghana Digital Centers. Amanfo Bibriana said, Ababa Daho said, the qualification, and the position, and the brain no one. But there is any aquacusi, the baby, the baby, 643 million Ghana cedi at risk. A Greek minister fights finance minister of a World Bank food project. Quite an interesting country, huh? BBC. BBC. Media, Ebraso, Sells, Rebecca, Sembi. 0240929283. A whole NRD or POI reporter for Arma in Chaduso, said Nana KGC Company Limited, Adama, and T and Yede, a year, your POI report, Ebra, Nunti, and that Yetimi, but Bunny Dancy, Hunia Menya, and Iho, and now Beko. Na won't so would they wakwa kwa jodi and would die so abem. But yama hamia no pawi ASA or my mono is as if say we've lost directions. I said ye nim baby a ye could see. Se woko a ye am o mine bia wa ye na drink se opesu tumpon na ubisa nya odea no anase in painfua eda a mina noa. So bisa se what is your vision for the next 5 years, sir? Some mine clearly they can tell you. But Ghana, so beside you, who said your next vision and that's our vision for the next 5 years are a bedding pa, say ye benya anu ye a edimu. If you say we are only concerned and I say your leaders are only concerned with the next election and not the next developmental project. And see, developmental projects in essence are election slogans, election promises, which become lucky to become projects. And no one American just say, and ye ma ye de toya. No, I had the campaign. And no one say ye lucky and I see it year. It's me by a project. I it's me the answer eka. And I say ye who tangible and visible project in a bin. But say on mine pioneers you are the dear. Many sure say you will be visa. Because Omaya ye womwa school dia BBS and Kolaku Shia de Nim Nenim ne yase ya ton yen fanya stores. Omaya ye womwa chese bibia ye bit me bank isi o yesi a babi bu ye de babe ye market. Omaya a dia a de nya bise galamsi. Ya boy and humo diabo hun de ruakasa ye hu yo chre a yen ya ye begina. 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Make us a CCA, you okoto fuel, I hear two energy sector levy, and I say, yeah, two sikaka cra at four, said BCC and Kanya, and so be sounds or Kanya Nijna Swana. What is really your vision? A damn pan and you need to do. Maya, it's me training teachers, no motifi, ye now so schools were wa, eight teachers, ye imposti one. On Maya, it's me training nurses. Nurses, na ye training yomo, ye re yet itifi. Now so your hospitals are hold on clinics. 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There be upa bisa politician, and I said, Bisa ubia keni ni bia owa gana ha. 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
1: Good morning selector akobini Abutrika saw a gun in when it was alert or Friday Abrofono. 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Kete that is what this president is doing. Ya inim se oye this honest person. But the rate as a what can we enra? No, but can we ene a contradict with the Oka enra no? Like how say no we? And enra na Oka Kevin Taylor asem. Kevin Taylor, Mahama is true. So obeka Kevin Taylor asem. Say Mahama, eka Kevin Taylor asem. I ask Oka check Kevin Taylor say unya jo ena ye beti se maybe PAP mo okrumwa. Nini na no?
2: Osebo, good morning. 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And I'll play the cinema. And I'm a pure eye reporting. In fact, man, this year by me, I mean this year by teacher for ye and him tell much mommy and Mogu as a papa. In fact, all the NPP to 2 NDC, why I end this year by the day, man, this year by your head, the NDC day, yeah, chicken for Araho, say in Timinkasa, dee. 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Ye may end this in a men common so sauce anima ways so. So be the poster, kota baby. Na enye so the tower, I wouldn't was all cotitana. Nampy before the door has so moon so sorry, I can so me and few poster and tab baby. Sebi, we bent to me at na as antimemoha. Hussein, be careful, show who ye. Nasan Sebi, titty politics in crazy politics in a chum, that's it. Osibo, good morning. Osibo, I no pay the evidence check. I see no one. I'm pure eye reporting. In fact,
3: Osibo, good morning. I no pay my memo abaso. I'm in chia kujubamba oye incoming National Affairs Vice Chairman. I come call it off strike. Now I'm going to say yemana di na yemano. I'm a dachi winya pa. I'm saying I'm going to say what tax do. Me bagel no. I dey back when me feel you as far as or buy a judge and a lawyer. Into my bum adu mpo say. Say a come and support a crime turn the actual colonel why a judge and a lawyer, mommy. To me say a teacher for say, Omon call it off strike, no mum coach them colonel adie. Na adie any one I'm going to a ban, I'm going to say a dear sempa na boo. Asempa na boo. Asempa na ban, asempa na nya baby ya. O say me call strike, me coach them colonel adie. A teacher for are they politicians na ye mono? A ye say, my say Christopher, once a Christopher by Brown Mobility in Anno. A more brave say, or Moka Kojo, Maketu, or Heaven, San Echafono, politicians, Naya Moon, Timisre, Monkonam Koche, a mana de Watt, Naya Mani here, Dachipa, Akwesia, what taxi driver, my crap.
4: On Coastable, and a penny song here. Or come on what's with your phone, and it should be an opera, and it should be an opera, it should be a family crocodile, and Casafic Yassi. And I'm reporting on the bus, MP4 about 2 months for chairmanship. Chairmanship, you're a mobile team. So, say, now, on camp before winning, on camp before winning, no, don't move your bus. Now, as soon as I send you on my party, a show is me. Now, when you're preparing for 2020, now 2020, my home is MPP. Bamia, Bamia, Baba, taking lead, no, or Ghana. You know, my question, inquiry. And my cousin inquiry. Mama Ghana for NCC for me. Now, I go pour the Bible, me and the BC, paying for Ghana. Then my papa across for Ghana, and my papa across for Ghana, and we know about Ghana, Nin Shen, we know about Ghana. Next question, my coach is for me, I'm going to strike in the two bit chat. But I'm not a Baptist, no, my papa, I'm a Ghana, I'm a no more Akonkai. Now, sir, I'm before the first, I won't talk about my John Board to. I won't talk about my John Board to my man. Now, John Board, a couple of man, one. You be a five-boya and engine.
5: Osibo, good morning. Pachon and Aquamini, because I'm free for the group. I know, pay me more updates concerning BD initial. BBN's sign. 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that it's not fit to be an MC for Ofuruko. I want to repeat it again. Awasa that it's not fit to be a leader or to lead the Ofuruko municipal, because if he can't fix this, if awasa that won't me stop him amia or CBD a pranipa, that means I was at that on fifty say or yeah or twas your MCU of Rukum. It's a guidelines go a modibe my nea to an amona about me in a few on my things. It is better, cozy bo.
6: Well, unfortunately, only the assembly members and presiding members in a bit me ISR through a vote of no confidence chese on the bemano. But you see, we are no so free was a same way a idea you need HD pa ya bomo dia se yene a ye MC ABD Hong Komo. 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Let's elevate the situation. Environmental Protection Agency. Mwa muwa sa area muho. Anase muwa baby ama ameni shi bidie no. Put together a report and send it to EPA. Na yen live yen escalating ko the level of EPA. Na EPA enche na yenye. Because baby a aircon enye. Mijutu mpa se baby a nipate. And as a resident, and call for a war. Na o she be de na infame wo hono, I mean, o say no. O bo crampo, no asthma or respiratory disease be. O hano. Oh, as I in pay ye cry. Na ya say ye buye near Gunyama in yayazo. We ne vision aya na me cano. Say, oh, my Ghana, in ti ye nisya duke no pa ne den. If you ask the average Ghanaian, say, what is the Ghanaian dream? Don't mean country. Say, what is the Ghanaian dream? Say, ne die soon, pa, ne se den, se ono ye Ghana ni, ne die soon, ne den. Don't mean country. But guess what? If you should leave Ghana, now be kwa bruche ni bizarre, say, what is the American dreamer? Obe catch him, say, you are living the American dream. But the average Ghanaian, say, oye nisio. Now, Bizan said, what is the Ghanaian dreamer? Onti mean country. Because the leadership has no clear vision for the country. Omo omo daye ni manaso omo omo diye ni mno. Inshede ni eye ye biya na se se biya ye cha edi akwa kusi baby. Ye wo national policy wine but ye diso. Ye niso. Ubisa se Ghana yen policy pa on healthcare education e yeden. Yenim. It's as if we are directionless people. You need direction. You won't be a yeko. Ye bebe ebisi e tri mbia ni eye. Ni ebe kase epe se yi bia ni e diansa so mkakra ni e jai. 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We don't even have sustainability plans. Your sustainability planner anka bibi se currency. Se uti bebi. 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emission control ne in kika ho we basic bbc basic we a obi shi bidie bibi basic si yintimi control ye ye se ye de e vehicles e ba ye, ye pesi ye face out we are not serious ye ni nisi adi hunu biya leadership continually has failed us.
7: Good morning, Kosimo. A friend Fahad, a chance, a just a constituency. An open PR report, and a chance, a chem, a hoqua, moquine, as usual. A quine at the temple, and somewhere in young. An opaid, a misre, Ira John Draman, Mama, and the Minister of Road and Highways, a mumble boy, and a brewer, and I think so. The striking teachers, yes, sir, the Minister of Education, yes, sir, more teacher for Nankasa, and a Jupremra, among the teacher for the pen, teacher for them back to the classroom. Now, over his name, Colonel and Namfi, and yet, at the current year, two about my own, yes, sir, they should do something about it. They should do something. I'm only the teacher for them, pay mom. The teachers should come back. A family fat, a mom, a chance, a just a constituency. The PR report, I'm not paying.
6: But that's a fat. What's a mom making? What is our dream? Then, Pani, you said, oh, Maya, oh, one is a different, oh, Maya, oh, dream, calling him a forward thinking country. Many shows, BBC, BCA, and Fubia. We it should be a state of concern, a state of emergency. I say a idea a high end say ye yen dachi or more and mofra a baby di ye nim kai. One obet your idea no essay ye nyejuma ye tia na yet a ho. Oh, how does this even happen in any country that wants to develop? How?
8: Answer well, good morning. Me did this in a mere possible. My prior reports, me and Peter, but when I'm in the video, you see, as Anti Regional Minister 8, you see, we didn't do any other than impossible. MPP 4, a election normal, we are on, me in Kansas City, we are. As far as for the flyers, no, my young, me in Kansas City, baby, you meet me in your body. But as a coin touching, can't I own it, or my young woman, and walk with the air to take flyers in a free room.
6: Yen to us, well, okay, from Pond, dear no, on say update, Abane said, the charges are on the Amano, no, and as the charges that have been slapped to at him, no, involve some money laundering and romance scam issues, and you know, still now, Omujina said, Nibia, Woodya, and you know, he's yet to be extradited into the USA. Aha, and he currently, yeah, Kase, you know, or a year. Europe, Unyanko, Aye, USA.
9: The great Osibo, good morning. Osibo, Bacho, Bismarck. Osibo, same way, ka, minim Ghana, 24 highway 4. 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

0: or Utu, and so EPD and Komo. Good morning, Honorable.
1: Good morning, Emilia.
0: Senia, Yama, Kwabe, a hard drink. I mean, what's in same BC and not at all saying?
1: Yamias, a dinner guy, and a minion mama, where you didn't come with you, I'm saying. My mom was a Kwaba.
0: Great.
1: Na they met me a candidacy here in the under say. A memu and yemre.
0: A memu yemre.
1: And yemre, sir. On say, Ofia Gana ha, a yakuku, and a yatra bar, Edu Moko, Kukudi government. Now, government in Ankasano, and no chino, your governance in Ankasan so
0: correct.
1: But in Nipa will be evil no more. 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
0: Under KMI.
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1: 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Your best rabbi, say, one monk here, minister, no, Haruna, so movies or bobo be papa be no more, come no monka, not all monk and conquer idea. Oh, man, yeah, you idea. 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Tea, me fee say home, no, so me you have you. 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
0: National
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0: 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sese ye dikai ayi Dr. Baumia ofri Northern Region. Se say over your first vice position now, chairman now.
1: Yeah.
0: Enipa wa omo contest no. Uti mi say enipa ni bebre bi wo Ashanti ha. Ah wo omo contest first and second chairman for no. Enna okoko hwenso a mi ye sure say general secretary no so kra no. Ah wo omo contest enipa be miensa. Crown in Yanan be free Ashanti region. It is the tendency, say, one fee and Yanan be sent by Ashanti region, no Ewoho. Young call NDCM, Oqua NDCMua, which you say, a vice president in Ankasa of the central region.
1: Yeah.
0: Oqua finance minister na of the central region. Omu communication director is in the Binso, Ewo central region. But May master dear who said John Bodu was central region. On wo asinfusu central region. Iti se ye timifye na ye yi national chairman usu free central region. At least central region ye baby a de biano dynamics no, a baby o be wini biano. Vos no kesye nasi free hobape abainu timye day. Iwini. Iti no, enye

0: ye meeting at the end of the day, just say a class uncle for Nina. And the end of the day, in cancer board do for say, John Board do say, Justin could do a bema, Omras of Baba, ye election be on the Ecosy. Ecosy say, Nanny a class uncle for Nina. And the end of the day, the free baby of Freeba. What does he boo dinner? Near the connect. 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betwa what does it
1: but sana.
0: Vice President for Central Region, Finance Minister for Central Region, Tomodi John Bodu Eba. Now, no, your politics and only democracy, and your politics are, and I say, about just election. People want to see results, they want to see impact. What does it? In this, I will share, said, yeah. Ya kono ministry te pansam ye ya na ka e mene o man yi what they say se se teacher for mo complain bu say free him fan e buy say teacher for we nyina no so many years of say na buy no say be education sector na bible code na intimidation headmasters na teacher for nyina no be no one man say be no happy o mo promotions and o mo salary backlogs be bre ya na keke mu ya aban na anya ho hwe yes teacher for no ni adom wo ho right say o mo buy demonstration but say no hwe. What is the approach, Minister? No, yeah. Minister, no, sitting down, so more on negotiating, who offers, or by resolve in a consultative manner. Unlike first, now, who be one class or call demonstration, who want to say the next day, only Dania transfer, and I say, it will come by Buffalo.
1: So the environment. Last is, a month for your demonstration, a transfer.
0: Oh, be brave. Like, there was so much intimidation.
1: One intimidation.
0: Be brave.
1: Oh. Teacher intimidating, for demonstrating?
0: Yes, in Pasatia headmistress, Kram, I can point out the Pasatia headmistress there.
1: Or your demonstration,
0: yes,
1: transfer.
0: There was one other guy, be I know. School one way MPP executive now, of course, trouble one child. There were mess school one day. Oh, okay, yeah, unim now don't have a cancer in the panape. Oh, the next day near you. Oh, yes, I've mentioned you can verify. Yes, you can verify.
1: Wow,
0: you can verify from Impasetia, the headmistress. Yes,
2: I know. Come, you don't come
0: I would have
2: this one. Come, you look at all those ideas.
0: I don't know.
2: The German makers are doing it, and they say, oh, say, yet they are a mumun, and the man can't crabby a bit say yes, so, and then make say any pardomino, I could yes say, dear, and no, any genus, and they can't say more.
0: But then, yes, I be a mumble, whom you knew, and said, be so, or so, what kind of crescent? There were several instances, even, and you must see what Kusku Mukran obia say, I want to pray on your meeting. I remember I said there was a time as a lawyer, me file a suit to be crampo against some public officials.
1: Okay.
0: Nobody was ready to receive it. Mm-hmm. What did I say? Nobody was ready to receive it. Obi asuruso obaje, but then you know, we say, find out from all the bailiffs, yeah, we move various court to say, and he found out the rate be kwa.
1: Yenge.
0: The officers of one, omo ati ya kwa mudi emlika. Ufra na uzo me wa hapa bla. So the environment is completely different.
2: I'm surprised.
1: But how does that also

0: translate into trust in the system.
1: Actually, I said democracy, no, yeah, because democracy is about rule of law.
0: But what if it's also
1: it's about,
0: say,
1: it's about rule of law?
0: The person
1: and
0: feels,
1: it's about freedom of expression.
2: Lawyer,
1: yes, sir.
2: Mm. It's rule of law. Any issue will be what I guess it's not a crime. Echo identity.
3: Could be 3-4 days.
2: When you were there, yet you will be a Tamil in the tracker.
3: Oh, grand, you're loyal.
2: And track capital. Regional capitals,
1: It depends on the nature of the offense. Yes. I've not cited a charge sheet. I've not read, but what I've read on social media, no, the offense is about treason. There is some systemic issue, I also as a nation, we need to look at.
0: Yes.
1: Because sometimes, we call police station, and then I ask the question, say, the law says an accused person is innocent until proven guilty.
0: Correct.
1: And we be here complain against who be not the question, sir. Are you concluding say Nipan why are they not answering?
2: What
1: the matter? No,
0: which is against.
1: That is why I'm saying, sir. It is wrong. And there was as a nation, we need to look at it.
0: Yeah.
1: They police for who say they have a dual role. Enforcement of the law and then protection of fundamental human rights. And you know, as a say police for an angasa, as a nation, we need to do a dialogue.
2: So
1: on
2: if
1: that.
2: It is happening at this time, ye prezi on say rule of law near Juma, ye on say yeah juma sa.
1: Yeah, so that's what I'm saying, sir. Some of these things need to be on one.
2: I was here, right? It's a rule of law in the year.
3: Last 2 years, that's how they know. Send in our see can isolated cases. Send not a year.
1: And then so,
3: and then so, and then so, no, no, young person, because you move your heart, you have a politician. You to make us say, ah, there be a baby, a chair movie. Sadie be a policy beer, and baby, the buyer. It is this time round, you say, and this is so, yeah, that's what we call the same line. And so, you catch up, said, there be anyway,
1: and what?
3: So, and you know, they say, you know, you're gonna fool.
1: Oh, sure.
3: They say, it's a baby, quite ye pet. And the entire coup, chief, coup be bad by ye. You move a brain, sick, I cry, no, you know, yeah, Jay. You got 5 cities, 15 cities, yes. So, and so, chief, I'm telling you, say, on mine and chichi, you know, dear. Say, you know, different mindset, pa, gun, and bia, yadrin, and so, say, you perceive chichi or mine one. I'm telling you, I really use Christ to cry, man. See, the MPP, NDC, NAUP, USP, when you know, and the better chichi or mine, chief.
1: But one who said, there, but I come from my money, say, and Pembebble, no, say, say, the MPP or power. Now, when they engage in these abuses, most of the time, people don't see anything wrong with it.
2: Really?
1: Yes. Because, what can I say? Or they say, KM court. Yeah, judge, a sitting.
0: Yeah.
1: Now,
4: a lot of people spoke against it.
0: Yeah.
1: Yes, some of these things. And a drew baby, sometimes, you know, so don't be say, a bedroom baby, just why the grassroots also say, Anna, MPP, or power, no, we say, no, we are government for all. Some of these things also influence some of the. But, Mimi Huni say, as I see, Nia Huni say, these state institutions like police, any security services, you know, we need to empower them to be independent. What does it? I would have wished that even the constitution, the money passing, be on more. You beat my in such a way said the appointment of the heads and some other key officers, you know, and yet necessarily from maybe the certain president or the government, so that they can actually work.
0: Independently.
2: I'm not going to bet that Jose Nancy almost a pre-constitutional review.
1: I think open nomination to the public. All those people that are qualified will come, apply. They will go through a short list, and then they will be vetted, interviewed to see their competency before a short list will be given to the president to make such an appointment. Yes. Once it's in the constitutional review idea, if we all review and if you say idea, boy, we can use it to work. Others. So we maybe be say, yeah, I mean, fine, say, public officials. Or it's a declaration of assets.
4: Yeah.
1: Now the review is saying that for sebeye be effective, no. Anya unko na be review. Oma, eno wo yere no muni na they all have to do review. And at the same time, no. Anya tisa wo yere review no na e dada na kwa kuto baby. BBC answer. Within 90 days, the accountant general or the auditor general is supposed to investigate and verify all the assets or the estate to money in an what does it? Don't make sure say assets near the ho. And you say bia what could top road to be a unsee down also. Now within 6 months now about power now what could see now quite say it was already part of your assets. So all these are near my was here when you then me feel say some of the systems in the while you know it may come together near who is a deal about man we hear more man.
4: Right.
1: Now you intimate who say at this point, you know, where do we draw the line? You do me, I do you, know. I had a and yet,
0: and I'm glad, say, for once, Munya Mobe Muaja.
1: Oh, definitely, I know, dear, but sometimes who said you? At the Sasabe, young Colaya near Bo, I have some buffer time, you know, a chromatic cornea, dad, you'll be joy, you an idea. Nasa oko teso ono so edina du ala be so no ma na ye si ye twa obe hwima ko what is it edina obe kasi waje bidie ba kwaje bidie mie no na wo de na wo si ye nyai akroma de ko de a nya de amede metiasi wo se mi so meji ba ko diwa ni ansa na
5: aso mo
0: ma large brim
5: interesting is it dey kind high na beka
0: ni sani ye kwa ko wie ni ase
5: high na beka
0: yeah
5: it will not move further from this place.
0: But of course, okay, aside that, say, we shape national discourse with that, what, this conversation.
5: You and I are power drunk.
0: Mm-hmm.
5: When we get the power, you think you're different. The opposition, you think you're different.
0: Yeah.
5: And someone see we and then, I share as a fourth republic, I buy for the same thing that year.
0: Mm-hmm.
5: And now we look and say, who should be for pussy? I'm saying tomorrow is pregnant. What does he say?
0: There's some baby.
2: The way you know, see tomorrow.
5: So it's not ready to change. The point is that we all agree that I'm here, but you're in a baby.
0: Yeah.
5: Nobody's ready to correct it. Because I can tell you, so China, when the government change, name people by power about maybe presenter, say yeah, no, no.
0: Cycle
5: number. Say yeah, number because there are people on my own say you make tramoka. They are moving. They make tramoka.
0: If I Thomas that say ye, a binum accorded that.
5: Yeah, we got
0: certain. Me also be a ize.
5: Who catch a minority leader? I catch some of the Omo Moba. The bill.
0: I just occupy Jesus.
5: Yes, yes, yes.
0: The tongues number. In fact, Obi Kwan is ize abronye as Yoko boss.
5: I'm a
3: bill conditions.
5: So you
3: think I should
5: be so
3: bad?
0: I mean, those are fanatics.
3: Fanatics,
0: won't, yeah.
3: Bro, oh. Mm. The AK, so what can be said? I am the BC. Look, radio there. And you could be a commune, you mean, said be
0: correct.
3: A bit to me, I your comments. And the panel now more trans here. Omunjina, your margin is a and you may be a seed that down, your man in trim. Namum, young chat, baby,
5: for correct. Yes, as the tennis. Yes, even with all this respect to you, yes, even what to me. So, when the government changes, you intimate castles at me. This is, you see, what else is say? What is driving our political leaders in Neno and your more conscious? It is the grassroots. The NDC, who can say, penny for top level, the guy. Your professor has a way, Munchino, when we say, I don't know my job, when you say, Apalukrano, I can say, this is why the people are pushing. They are the one pushing, Munchway,
3: and then good leadership.
5: And the leadership cannot change it. Yes,
3: and Tina, Chief, in Tinayana, His Excellency Mahama, I know him very well.
0: Okay.
3: Or no individually, no.
5: Yeah.
3: Nana Akufo-Addo, I know him very well. Nana Akufo-Addo, no one can
5: say.
3: Yes.
5: Exactly.
3: Yes, but who leader, no? Any pana, almost several under you, no? And yes, a woman, woman. See, you see, you pass it through near my baby. You're passing to yes, yes, and you may be a moire.
5: Yeah, before not being pessimistic.
3: America, independence, how many years? About 300 and something years.
5: I'm not being pessimistic. What me ya cobra way the opia? One of the reasons for there was in the secretary, I didn't buy means of communication. It's all we are saying in the field. Dambuchi. We are saying that mafia will play Dambuchi. But to show how powerful Kufo was. Rollins called the minister to make us say, I see what Frewa. I see Rollins Frewa owner. I see President Frewa Castle, I didn't say owner. We will be a castle on Rollins or see your crowd castle or say, or say in the watch. Edmund never saw one to up. Now watch the man Rollins will ask anybody. That governance in the new view. They know you. Your MP, sir, they are untouchable, and ministers, they are untouchable. You don't even come ask them. And you don't know, Crawford Mudinichi, maybe I'm going to escape support you, but you know. Even though you're present, but he's untouchable.
0: Yeah.
5: And then the guys when present me, show me, they all know him. In the end, you can't mention their name. Don't even get a friend in the field. Even though, and your contracts only present are signed. I'm sacrificing for this, you also give me this.
0: What do you mean by say a contract on a person?
5: Oh, the only opposition you want to sacrifice the reputation just to get you to power. So you also pay me back. I said, what do you mean on radio? He said, we're caught at a level of being a head of representing president somewhere. When you, this thing is happening. And see, besides the way we know where to change it.
4: What do you mean?
5: Our law itself.
4: No, I mean, you comment on that. 1992, your democracy, the Bayern. How we were selecting our candidates were only based on consensus. So the cost involved in the politics at that time was very low.
0: Yeah.
4: Me boy.
0: Yeah.
3: Yeah.
4: But any, you know how much is involved?
3: Hey, Master.
4: What did I mention? I say, even though politics no behind him, say, and yes, he can't go on the idea. Empire Bokan home, Omo Bea Jumakan home, Nimdia, and Susu Kanobi. But we tend to prioritize those who bring physical money as those who have invested a lot. What the maintenance? In Tubiako invested so much in the party, Napa Wanaba, you cannot just say, sir.
0: So then it goes back to
4: one of the things. Yes, I agree. And I mentioned, this is how we need to go back to those consensus. No, I competent to do the work. He doesn't have the money.
0: I think regardless of investment, just say
4: because he cannot pay the money.
5: Even promotion of officers
0: is based on political.
5: Promotion of officers get political clearance.
0: Yeah.
5: Police here to FN. You want to promotion every friend say executive officer. Mm-hmm. And then obi the MPP flag say they can me can see me flag them. But you can buy and the police stop me.
0: Because of flag
5: that flag in the woman. Because his face is Akolawi, our number. He may know MP NDC in power.
0: Yeah.
5: MPP in power.
0: Yeah.
5: No can't knock off rope anymore. Mm-hmm. There are so many NDC cars, so many look NDC car who can woman hindra.
0: Mm-hmm. Yana SS police.
5: Then I haven't road ready.
0: Omuni roadway.
5: Missing any roadway. Go and look at the cars. I'm not driving for decades. Any roadway because it's a perverted to the NDC cars. NDC cars won't stop no. And no, be our name. He said, "Apalubiauna, Your Excellency, how are you? You know, Why? Because some senior citizens in Penimu Besoro. I don't think also through Penimu because the fate is in the hands of the executive. And if the law is that promotion, whatever appointment of IGP now, and here present and same police is also.
0: Right. His Excellency Bremna, your discussion
5: look,
0: segment.
5: Party chairman, party secretary, I'm telling you that bill agent in it should be a deal with the police. You can say, we party chairman walk and leave all of you waiting for commander to. No, we will only command our cassette. I'm going to be because all know in the party now. That's what is happening in this country.
0: Well, Excellency,
6: I'm on my way there. A baby. Abi nimum se pa se MPP ba power next term 2029 na MPP si o ya che
7: untumi
6: any man of 120 million bay condition ana ya che miracles abuaji ah onu frabu chi bagana ya che no airport ena kwagushim near man 55 million Ghana cedis na oru ko se na baby no you know omo total budget kura ni 50 million you see na aban sesa na ya CNDC ni bi na muso say recognizance bill ah dabi obi no bepene
0: but it has to end somewhere
6: and then there be a do have ya. Ah, now what can I say? Bichaso,
0: Mumchaso.
6: Said the binti. Now come memprey.
0: Now ka LPG back on Mumunye.
6: Said the binti. Now me Mumchachi me. Now me Muchita for. Ah, Dabio. What you may do with one guy said, what do we want now? Do we okay? It will be a can the only day in Yan and on the
0: Ghana has been there before. Okaya bra. President for the Reconciliation Commission. Say it can never be praised.
6: And I at a mess of when he didn't see.
0: It's young Kesu, be near to us.
6: Exactly. That's a mess of winning.
0: Someone must always
6: say that. After the reconciliation, you know, everybody thought the BBR has come to an end. But you talk about my Thomas Bavieno, okay, Asabi. Yet, I'm in the airport.
0: Yeah.
6: You see, how did this honey money sign aside? And by the way, let me tell you, NDC is a party. I'm a believer, baby Mufi, AFRC, PDC, PNDC. Sa subain wo mutrim ti ay se buga buga on se o ma pani e ka se bi last election tama no wo position no o se dey on se ye there you know where our roots are baby I free ay dey yeba because we have military identity no eh ye so bi bia e ti no dey wo mutrim ohun nji and I dare to be chaffed. And this in me, yes, and this in you, when this on a Casabio and our noble humble, and this need a be on him side, you know. And this if one omenim say, oh, I'm papa, and you know, oh, meme ba, me lenient. No, you come after you. Because, okay, I was a top of you, you know. Baumia being the leader of the opposition in Yanano. Once I hold my CD, any mobile didn't hear. So, we share the train of the resources in there. Shade man is here after that. Shame him. Seka normally no. Seka will be a CD defeater.
0: Yeah.
6: A jubilation.
0: Yeah.
6: Naka will be a niya jino be a naka. A ye ato ye be bia iti. Pashe any man no more no abonting. Any man kofoni mo mulutu ni ade ade. Ah. Now we're a businessman. Now we're a lutu near man. You are found near man. You know, no insurance, nothing, no compensation. When you there, when you find him, huh? Iti masa adi onbe no. 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I mean, yeah, me the main chinano moon, eh, katasu katasu say, oh, no, you see, me, I don't
0: see that sunny yet. You're going,
6: yeah, they're going heaven. Yeah, yeah, twasso. And I say, ah, me say, sir, me win it, a beb. Nadia, me jama nakao. Me never quite make the chance. Ah, it is another party every win here, apart from NDC. That's why you be punching this for the car. And I can press.
0: No, you know,
6: but I'm a block of a candidate. So we knew when you're born, you're born,
0: doesn't that put your stability, peace, and
6: I'm going to go to the house.
7: Lawyer, I'm going to go to the house.
6: I'm going to go to the house. I'm going to go to the house. I'm going to go to the house. I'm going to go to the house. I'm going to go to the house. I'm going to go to the house. I'm going to go to the house. I'm going to go to the house. I'm going to go to the house. I'm going to go to the house. I'm going to go to the house. I'm going to go to the house. I'm going to go to the house. I'm going to go to the house. I'm going to go to the house. I'm going to go to the house. I'm going to go to the house. I'm going to go to the house. I'm going to go to the house. I'm going to go to the house. I'm going to go to the house. I'm going to go to the house. I'm going to go to the house. I'm going to go to the house. I'm going to go to the house. I'm going to go to the house. I'm going to go to the house. I'm going to go to the house. I'm going to go to the house. I'm going to go to the house. I'm going to go to the house. I'm going to go to the house. I'm going to go to the house. I'm going to go to the house. I'

0: ye pro bono na ye ye tinche ye block block your account yesu se beka sey ti wa hene system ni more take oh and ye be school en ko be bri ya o mo ko free sh so so motifie ari to motifie because ka credit talk chunk ko ni bi ko ni ma me no ni ko ku kra ya ntua ke o mo mo chere wo kru ma ni pa mo chere wo mo ko magazine so magazine ah magazine ha ya beginning no more year oh is it dollar bomb of and a corner coaching so muka dollar bomb from bia onuma
1: fact the honorable said in ketia post bill make you on Twitter was it last week or the last week or say not to quote him word for word but I say inflation is down dollar rate is down but it will really make sense if it reflected in the people's pockets.
0: That's I know I'm making hey you mo chire eh teacher focus strike. Teacher four. 100 cities per 100 cities, 100 Ghana cities. Aye, they come to home 1 month. A man is in Niska. Niska. Because you see, governance, yeah, is about going concern. Oba, do be a no about twasso.
1: Yeah.
0: It's a car ye, then I buy that than a yeno. No at twasso. So I say, it's a man ye do 50%. Now so be a twasso, not only 50, I can 100, maybe. Now can be a old swasta TBB. But you buy, no see, they buy that than a statue in our way, where Jan Ho. Only say contractors in an age, man. A buy or age, man. Comes to let the son no more, man. No more workers, or more do more age, man. They say, Nisika, more locano. Also in Janica. A better secure a security or economy. It is monies are not circulating, and now buy after an Abema project too. Project in Abeno, Utio, be a county. How are you going to manage the economy? I'm more in the taxes. Some make me cost one a mutual task. Oh, you cost one a mutual task. Oh, you cost one. Council workers in the Tiomoka, Mutia, PAY, Mutia Senate. Now I say, you know, an unoccupied years will do more. Or tied in all so far VAT. More monies will be coming to you as a government. But I say, I know, Scabia and Security. Tibetan is can even add that 12 man are wooden. So that is why they are suffering. Because I dream money. Say, oh, you're a contractor. We here now, and people before the man, the Juma, and say, be good, Juma, and on watch. But what do you say?
1: Only sure see, be a contractual irregularities, be an
0: massa irregularity, be a contractor, contractor, be a chinatum. Among by almost two or more, so much or more in a median of no matum, because contractor no, on the contract, the man was signed, where in the Juma. What I say? It's irregularity ceremony in a candidate damo. Contractual irregularity blended by PR. Share wound to me. Mamacho, wound to me by a manga say I might wound to me contract me for the 2 million. And it's in Yachino. If we are say, could you say? No, no, no, no, the Sika finance, a Jumano.
1: Yeah.
0: That's crying in Tianica. So, you will never be on one. What does this be people more crewman? Because you don't know, I acquired that Santa Seco and your quante. Nana, you know, so what's that one? Your quanta or deba. I don't know that only because in Chianica. But don't much here, connect with the much there. What the development may come with him. If we be quarrel about a deba Santa's one about a 2 kilometers, Zakwan, we
1: need to show.
0: Oh, as connect you call your neck. You go in Janica, where to buy a Jumano? Eti, pay the contractors, let them do the job. Next, you can in security. Now, embra back. Now, but we now taxes. Never take the Jafonica. Jafonica coming. Jafonica, so dear, dear. Oh, my God, just was
2: 0.7.
0: Teacher for moon just must walk around. Be no one become with you.
1: So almost some more change, sir.
0: Because
1: I'm saying, you're very reflective and sound on my back.
0: Ah, win him. Teacher for no first name that down. I'm going to show my catcher also, who do have now been. I'm so say, more politicians use the damn feel. She said, I'm so my margin says, sir, not done. I'm not promoting that the whoop him.
1: Well, on the way of things here, now, yen twine discussion segment. So, Ambassador, yeah, that's it. John Boy do candidate.
3: John Boy do there. Me won't.
0: That's why I'll be Obianka, Obianka, because I know they will call John Boy.
1: Probably on neutrality.
3: In time like this, MPP4 here John Board more than any other person.
4: Thank you.
1: Wow. You supported John Boydu candidate.
2: 100%. They need him more than any other body. Need him.
0: If he's lawyer,
2: he will perform. He will perform.
3: Chief, he's ready for it.
2: He will perform.
3: That's a side group where no one can support him.
1: He will lawyer some you to cry John Boydu.
3: Oh yeah. My name is Joe. Also, in case I am no near Adeno. I was a transport manager for KMA.
1: Yes.
3: Yeah. A friend said, MP, Emma, former. Good. I said, I'm going to acquire ambassador of Congo Brazzaville.
1: Yeah.
3: I said, I'm going to go Ghana's consul general to New York.
1: Yeah.
3: He's a politician now. Yeah. But the Nipa woman, Gina, pa, Nipa, nine, no, dear. Say, ye peubia. Obetimi aboye pa ma ye idi chief e ye John Boydu.
2: There are a lot. So as I mean, there are a lot. MP44 no ever bow be brave and ever bow be brave because he's matured and or he's pure or more experience and he's touched grounds ningina or grounds ningina and he's approachable. Obi a bit makona and I think say or unify answer. Chris. So he's a good candidate. I want to man ever bow.
1: Right.
2: Great. Not that doesn't mean say all my canon in any way, but bet me the money in the canon.
1: That's
2: all my party in the team according him. And a loyal to Obako, a national NDC deputy.
4: National vice.
2: We had a nuclear deal with Tiena.
3: Some politics are
2: the same. Nuclear deal with Timona, bet me one NDC as a son, so can be brave. And he drew an automana. He's a noble person. From this side now, Okono, Okwa, Ababua, I'm a party. And Ababua, I'm a responsible party.
1: Great.
2: So he's a very good guy.
1: Great.
2: And
1: good morning to Professor Ahmad Ki. I'll say it's not about where someone comes from. Otherwise, our parliamentary seat would have moved from 169 to 135. The most important thing is someone who can gather all members together and keep the party united. Someone who can bring discipline to the party. We need a neutral person who can stand up to NDC pound for pound with a good strategy. Che Ejako.
2: Yes, of course. To uncount us like an idea. Oh, don't care who the troll near money in a sort of.
3: What is a name in the Anna?
1: The lines are falling for a year.
3: JB.
1: Okay.
2: Oh, he will win.
1: Also,
5: underground. We ride. And who say? Nipa me you know say in Ashanti region there. Omudi was
1: okay.
5: The a manke nipa ubo ni din ena jeb.

0: with the referee.
1: But that's not your side.
0: Coaching the coach.
1: Coach Wendy and Big Tiapa.
0: Celebrating with people you've never met. It's on. Come for the football. 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
1: 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And I'm a call 11. Ye free na you may not 1 a.m. na police for escort. 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
0: know.
1: And I don't know about being black man, but I was saying, I'm watching in an army China for you. 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
0: Ne gusu.
1: I was at 7. Asha say what you can so.
0: Ne gusu. 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
1: Wow. 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
0: Alexis, Namislaw. 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
1: Edding says,
0: Ghana.
1: Oh, Hana Edding.
0: Oh, a slanker radi. A slanker radi, Uncle Pong. Set me blam penning for me blam penning in Pukuska.
1: Okay.
0: Maybe we'll be a Yamin Shrano, Bla Poku, Obionum Pokus Kabia, Yamin Shrano. Yea, no mean your penning for the Brema.
1: Okay.
0: Pokus Cab Brema, and I'm Mabusia. 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
1: and
0: me mantle grass that it be a fear, yes, I'll send you a light, a light of normal light of a na aye. 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
0: Okay, so ya pamwa kwara printing fee nso e.
1: Oh, that is. Oh, e bini wo.
0: Amunya morning booster.
1: Morning day
0: booster say akwara no ye de ne school ano papa nti bia akwara bia 20 cedis. Ano ye eh on friend say, "Wow. Morning booster na another one say wo."
1: Ya Matthew
0: classes. Morning classes.
1: Yeah, Matthew say ba enam say menwo ye no. Mhm. Amenhu, menwo ye no menhu. But the media minim ye say Denmark dear. The memate and I'm a bramo, my wakama mate, say a cranusa from Sewusan. I was starting kindergartener. up to 6 years. Ano muchia sikabi. But from 6 years, Denmark, from 6 years to say, we be a university, we say, dear you, a free. And no crowns, we say, Samuska.
0: Yes, I'm Samuska. Now, okay, who put the police and also Yanako perform some much as I?
1: Mini, but Denmark, dear me, sure, say. Me sure say free.
0: Yes, I am sure. A free, yes, I am
1: free. Yeah, a free. A free. A free. A free. And I will say, oh, no. Say union, ne, wo, wo, oh, no. Aha. Say, ne, what you must say, ya. Na, ebia, ope se, ebia, uti fee, ye, ma, uska, uti me kasi, mbese, mi kosu ya bas. Okay. Mbese, mi koye, we, na union, for na, aye, de, e de, oko.
0: No, ma, de, oko, no, kosu ya.
1: No, kosu ya.
0: Na, bravo, hame, ye, re, to say, ebia, a quiet to now be Philip or two, non cacra, gradua, no man cacran.
1: And the movie, and whom, and be a quam, dear, may then make it a quam, may who quire and what to be more to two, no net, and just say a dear ya.
0: As our quarry be as baby pie,
1: as a baby pie on that, baby pie, nasia, or matum cacra,
0: Then no gray groom.
1: And look at new crew. Alexis, Nyezu, on my way, it's not there. I mean, who are blue for my castle? I blue tread, and I'm casting them from burning two.
0: So this will be gas.
1: I blue tread, dear. Mumla Gana Gana, because I'm from a burning
0: two. I will be so a noon on Crabazo,
1: Omla.
0: Omra,
1: I don't know how Omla. So this one no no power blue chira be beyond stop on
0: abro chira crime you say wo ho asa wa wo pesa wo ba
1: immigration and there amado beba nti so wo hun say if you are tired of living in abro chira bra
0: bless ye
1: if ye come o dear bra
0: so ba if ye come
1: on him there na if ye Ghana de asumjie
0: ewa
1: ha ba se wo twatu ma me se me no work as Alexis. Me chat 2 weeks to account, climbing to me.

0: You know how you know
1: Oh, Nikai pa Mr. Kennabom.
0: Yes.
1: Nikai. And I'm Islamu, what is this?
0: Amen.
1: I'm Islamu. I'm Islamu pa.
0: Amen. And you know, of course,
1: I'm a tree. I'm a tree. I'm a tree. I'm a tree. I'm a tree. I'm a tree. I'm a tree. I'm a ane anyo omo omo wa bruchira omo timi denyo mba no na mi nyira wo mu na from kra
0: okay
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0: yeah easy o
1: na won so no sorry no
0: one of engineers asa ya na mo tabe record e o Ghana
1: yeah because I'm fine say bit say Denmark me share den hu Ghana studio Braba con Blas Stanley on the way or MSO or studio kakrabi, but yana unsa sound no yes system no the way I yen yum etin unyano sawa bagana na engineer no so na waye jumano on any relationship on so sometimes any county o hono mwa
0: yen ha ye wasadi ye payen yum.
1: Ye payen yum.
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0: na ho I'm sorry need to me from programs say no we charge what you say
1: say oh and sorry no and sorry ni free and sorry ni free especially o mu a o mu nyom no and penimfo no and sorry ni ye dey e free by me per se na ankasa no me obi a me hyeda mpɛ esenye ma sorry pa
0: because of Pentecost
1: aha because of time
0: okay and
1: yeah
0: well, already no ni bra we dey call program
1: so debi.
0: Oh, okay
1: me send me ni bi me ni ba ma a sorry there even ma sorry kra no programs be to be a sister Dorothy one powerful woman be ho otonwom ono kra we programs ne Stanley brother Stanley ono to so ye nnyom o mu invite me be bon ma wu tu kwan bon ma wu kwa juma time no e ma wu ntimi nko
0: wow yeah that was it. They say who the letters be ba
1: letters last I think last year na me dey latest e bye which is Mr. Modana me dey bye and now because na time unis one into me call but still no no me yen single by me person a ye album a yin wie ye a ewo the lion ho a ye gusu a ye ye ni yina kan wubi inti na me ba Ghana
0: wow
1: ti I'm hoping say ye mkwa diye na a radio biye kwa ye
0: yese mo ba amunkra mo kwa amunkra eno ya hum sama na ye den
1: mime de me ba bro chila me ba me kla
0: oh okay
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0: okay
1: me me dia me kra
0: wow
1: man
0: of God thank you very much for coming
1: oh Alexis
0: you ever see it me tie wo nyom hwe you follow our platforms e dey din be na wo
1: me wo Facebook they can call me Edu Marcus.
0: Okay.
1: Facebook, but they can call me Edu Marcus. I will be on TikTok. Say the TikTok now also. Alexis, what boy Juma rough? What boy Juma pa? TikTok on so me woho. Obo eno no me wo TikTok account battery. But main one, but they can call me. They can Marcus.
0: They can
1: Marcus. 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
0: Why are they? So they will see a young. Na wa fenya miasam eni eradi ananti no efe Ghana ni wiasi nya mebunu ti samwa onbekos we jina menya me brewing because ene aso den mana do so ma se wa hwe wiasi we
1: be wiawo
0: eradi nshira
1: na mi shira opanso na mi shira opanso I was saying ni pasum nya me ni nyina twa wu
0: of course baba eradi nshira thank you very much for
1: coming na mi shira Alexis me da wasi meda was se we bi open ama me nyu bi akwa na me frɛ wo no the way I were coming me no na me catch me bra me bra nso o biggest fan pan the biggest fan back pan no on power some rough
0: senior me that's it wow
1: the way I were coming me no me ni age na ni shlaw pa
0: me that's say why me twu
1: in pigan so
0: na me asem na yo guess
1: na duane
0: aduane o
1: who
0: did you own
1: papa so me blow but got you
0: oh I remember that it is so it is so
1: Obano probably for super duane
0: I'm just
1: saying if you
0: thank you I was here yari si wa ma menye we ma Mr. Ekoba Jesse Universal Prestige Consort director Senyame Adoma Friday no that is Thursday coming Thursday 1st of October Thursday your first on hey no first should be Friday Thursday morning your first Thursday your first on hey and I'm from Minnesota Opinion Isaac Kofi Amoah, aka Inspector, Mr. Isaac Kofi Amoah, ne 1 week no, Bekoso, Ewo Santasi Newside, Mama Charlotte School no, Ewa, School Mwa na Bekoso. Now, we did 1st of October, Thursday, 2026, 6 a.m., ne Atanasi Kosi, 6 p.m. Mr. Koba Jesidia, se, Oyans and Training Ukraimu, na se, enye wuni papa no no a o playing fraud thing anti enyina ye ko 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Mr. Jesse Office or one of the guys or betum baby name di Utiaka may kai kai or zubitia. Or terms or office or me who say me kai benidino. In TV so ya no other than I see I'm a director, I mean se pure de no anti. Say the audio tia me doing me than I say. Na many answer because all your crimes oh bra jai. Oh, in a jai jai maybe tia or so debi debi. Yeah, yes, you are DJ Abishos. It was Sabrian Faster and Bima. Kenny Rose Internet Solutions make house say. Oh, I got on dear Bia now per se on the working light. I hire bone come on back one, baby out, baby out, because and your radio don't come on your side child too. To your bone come on, be out. To me, mo, your marketing department number. Now, what friend? Now, one miss. Yeah, missus. Now, me, the agent car. Mrs. Edin Komo. Now we chat on the numbers. You born on the room and working light. No, you born on the room. 0240-414-066 0240-414-066 Oh, business be. Oh, a dream be. You born near my on the room. 0240-414-066 Oh, contacting Naomi. 0240-414-066 Na aboa ona bibia ko ye bumba komawa enam bibia na ase achase ye no ni hunu ye ya mia na me kenya adwuma no mia na ase aye 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Yunus Mohammed DJ website. Yuma. Yes, Yuma, a new guy, our Bekai, one on a big man, welcome. DJ Azoko Boss, Elvis Media GH, Big Sammy. Na Afe, Pastor Nick, Onumina Kao, Meme Jinamechino, and Yagro. Yeramosi, Yadisi Wahane, Radia Mochna, Yabesan Abishabu. Again, thank you very much, Dickin Kwame Edu. A higher pure and a core by 95.7. I'll be sure to say it to us.

Drive. Only God can stop us, though.

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